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0: thank y'all for listening to the Rick's Bottom Morning Show. And coming up Thursday, y'all lying got that chicken and waffle mix.
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0: 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And coming up Thursday, y'all lying got that chicken and waffle mix.
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0: 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Thank y'all for listening to the Rick's Modern Morning Show. And coming up Thursday, y'all, Lion got that chicken and waffle mix.
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0: 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And coming up Thursday, y'all ain't got that chicken and waffle mix.
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0: 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Yeah. 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We out, ride. We out, we out.
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0: 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Thank y'all for listening to the Rick's Modern Morning Show. And coming up Thursday, y'all, Lion got that chicken and waffle mix.
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0: 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Thank y'all for listening to the Rick's Modern Morning Show. And coming up Thursday, y'all, I got that chicken and waffle mix.
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0: brand new mercies every single morning. And it's time for the praise break. Let's start the day in prayer. And I want everybody to please welcome my good friend, Pastor Keith Norman, the senior pastor of First Baptist Church, Broad Avenue in Memphis, Tennessee. Pastor Norman, good morning, man. Happy to have you.
1: Good morning, Ricky Smiley and the Ricky Smiley Morning Show. Let's pray. Lord, we love you and thank you and bless you for life, health, and strength today. We know that you are God and God in all things. So no matter what we encounter in this day, you already have it under control. And that's why we want to give you praise in advance, because you already have all things in your hand and all things are working according to your plan. Whatever we're going to encounter through this day, whatever we come into contact with on this day, God, you've already worked it out. And so we praise you in advance. We thank you in advance. And we know that all things will work together according to the good for those who love the Lord and are the called according to the purposes of God. This is Pastor Keith Norman at First Baptist Church at 2835 Broad Avenue, Memphis, Tennessee. Come by and see us when you're in town, 8 a.m. or 10:30 a.m. Sunday morning.
0: All right, y'all, that's my friend and brother, Pastor Keith Norman, the senior pastor of First Baptist Church, Broad Avenue in Memphis, Tennessee. So let's get this day going. It's the Rick Smiley Morning Show.

Oh my God, Donald Lawrence, man. Oh, I love this song right there. Oh my God. Beautiful choir, y'all. Here's me and Chris Bell III, y'all. I got your front page coming up next. 10 minutes after the hour, y'all. Ricky Smile in the Morning Show. Come on, we giving God praise. Let's go.

0: Hey, thank you, Pastor Keith Norman from Memphis, Tennessee, for that praise, breaking that prayer this morning. Y'all got your front page right here.
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0: All right, 13 minutes after the hour, y'all got your front page right here. Alfredas, good morning.
2: Good morning, Ricky. It's Thursday, October 8th. Here's what's going on in the news. When we went to bed last night, it was a tropical storm, but we're waking up to the Gulf Coast bracing for a hurricane. And this one could get ugly. It's gaining strength as it heads toward Florida, Alabama, and Mississippi. Mandatory evacuations are already underway in parts of Florida. Schools are closing, and forecasters warn of dangerous flooding and power outages. Landfall is expected late tomorrow or early Saturday. And get this, the storm has already shut down about a quarter of offshore oil production, just what we needed, right? Speaking of oil, the war in Iran could be getting even bigger. Sources say the Pentagon has been told to prepare for possible major new strikes. Meanwhile, attacks on oil tankers are escalating and crude prices have jumped above $100 a barrel. Translation, more pressure on gas prices means more pressure on your wallet. And with the midterms less than 4 weeks away, Trump was in San Antonio, Texas, campaigning for Republican Senate candidate Ken Paxton. Protesters repeatedly interrupted the rally. While voters continue raising concerns about inflation and the cost of living, Republicans are campaigning on immigration and the economy. But high gas prices and the Iran war are indeed shaping the conversation. For info on these stories and more, go to RickySmileyMorningShow.com. 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
3: Rock T, the sports genius, is in the building.
4: Man, shout out to WNBA playoffs on fire always, man. Atlanta Dream giving it to the New York Liberty last night. Angel Reese, 23.7 rebounds. Jordan Canada had another 23 points right there. They take a 2-0 lead over the Liberty. And, of course, the Golden State Valkyries beat the Las Vegas Aces again to take a 2-game lead in that doggone series, man. Yesterday, I played this clip from Indiana Fever, Kelsey Mitchell, talking about playing, how it is playing with Caitlin Clark.
5: If I showed y'all my DMs about the hate, all of the stuff that comes with being a professional athlete, but specifically being an Indiana Fever basketball player, like showing up every day to compete for, you know, fans that may or may not like you is hard. Playing with CeCe and having the eyes that she got, you know, we get a lot of flack for just for being on her team.
4: And Stephen A. Smith, Stephen A. Smith kind of said this about what she said.
6: For those out there, if you ain't racist, if you ain't a bigot, if you ain't prejudiced, and your actions haven't depicted anything like that, then damn it, stop taking it personal. We're not talking about you.
4: That part.
7: Right.
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2: Always that part.
7: Right.
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2: Exactly.
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4: 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What you got coming up next in the
7: spot?
8: Tyler Perry got a message about his new movie, y'all, and he got the details up next in the hot spot on the Ricky Smiley Morning Show.
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5: BRA 18. All right, Ricky Smiley, morning show at the bottom of the hour. Time for the hot spot. What up, Brad?
6: What up, Ricky? Good morning, everybody. I'm your girl, Brad Tat Tat, and this is the hot spot where we bring you music, movies, and more. So let's get on off into it. Well, y'all, Tyler Perry revealed that his newest Netflix movie, Doing Life, pays homage to two classic black love stories. Now, in a recent post on Instagram, Tyler shared images from the beloved Love Jones and Jason's lyric and wrote, I'm just gonna go on and say it. My latest movie, Doing Life, is an homage or homage to these great films and the way they made me feel after I saw them. For all of you who've seen Doing Life already, thank you. And for those who haven't, can't wait to hear your thoughts. Tyler Perry's Doing Life star Naomi Baker and Jay Reeves is now streaming on Netflix. Have y'all seen this movie?
7: Yes, I have. That movie
6: oh my
7: off
6: God.
7: The chain.
8: Really?
6: It is so good. Y'all got to see it. Oh my God, I want to tell it. It's so good. You have to see it. And when y'all see it, just let me know what y'all think and how y'all feel. But it is an amazing movie. Oh my goodness. Yeah, it's so good. Y'all got to see it. Okay, I want to tell it. Okay, moving on. All right. Y'all, Rihanna fans have been waiting 10 years for this next album, but unfortunately, it looked like they're going to have to keep on waiting. Because Rihanna has not released an album since 2026, her classic Anti, but during a recent Fenty Beauty event, fans got a little insight into what she's been doing with all that time. They played a little question and answer game, and this one had fans shook. Check it out.
9: How many unreleased songs are you sitting on? Okay. If there are 10 products in a vault, then I have at least 17 vaults.
6: Wow.
5: Is that a lot? Like she said, 17 songs?
6: 17 vaults. And there's at least 10 songs in every vault.
5: Damn.
7: Like 170 songs.
6: Like 170 songs. That's going to be hard to pick your favorites going through all of them. That's a lot of music. But I'm glad that she does still do music because music is a great release. So when she records it, it's probably so dope. I cannot wait to hear. I wish she would just go on and give us a little bit of
5: right.
6: it.
5: Right.
6: She can put eight songs on the album, 10 songs, and still have as many as she need to keep in the vault. Oh, come on, Rihanna. Give us a little something because we miss you out here in these streets. Well, as you may know, y'all, over the past decade, Rihanna has focused on building her Fenty empire, raising her family with ASAP Rocky and enjoying life outside of music. So yes, there is a music vault, y'all, but there's still no release date for the next project. And speaking of unreleased music, in a recent interview, Lil Wayne says that he and Drake have unreleased music dating back to 2014 that they want to release. Here's what he said.
10: Rumors are that you and Drake have unreleased material that you've done together.
11: That is beyond true. We have a whole bunch of unreleased material. I go through stuff from 2014 and 2015, like stuff, really unheard stuff.
10: Is there any chance you guys would ever release that stuff?
11: Oh, of course, yeah. I edit stuff up and just send it to his phone so you can hear the new versions of it and get him going.
10: Does he ever write back, let's release that thing?
11: Every time. Yeah, that's exactly what he writes back. When we dropping this?
2: Wow.
6: Wow, that's what's up. I can't wait to hear it. If they do drop it, they should go ahead and let us hear it, because the chemistry with Lil Wayne and Drake, I think, is amazing. So I can't wait to hear that or anything from Rihanna. All right, y'all, we're going to wrap up the hot spot on that note. But if you miss any part of the show, make sure you check it out on the Ricky Smiley Morning Show podcast, available wherever you get your podcast. And you can catch me on my social media at SoSoBrat. Coming up next, y'all, we got Special K with the news you absolutely, positively cannot use. It's the Ricky Smiley Morning Show.
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0: All right, y'all, Rick's Morning Show. Hey, it is about that time. 10-4 to top it out. Y'all, Special K got news you positively absolutely cannot use. What up, K?
3: Man, what up, Rick? Let's talk about these little hood nicknames, because everybody know that the best nicknames come from people in the hood, and they stick with you your whole life. Your whole life. If you got a nickname when you 5, you're going to still have that same nickname when you 75.
0: Oh, yeah.
3: If it's in the... I'm telling you, our
0: Pony.
3: Friends, I'm telling you.
0: Pony.
3: Hey, Super Day, give me some appropriate nickname music. There you go. That works. I call your name. All right. Them double names like Ray Ray, Day Day, Bebe, or Man Man. Them be them names that your favorite auntie or your grandmama gave you. And they stick with you your whole life. And them names got the most chance of becoming a professional athlete down the road. If they call you Man Man when you little, you can play running back. You can play football. You can play baseball. You play all the good sports.
0: All of them going.
3: Now, how about names with the little in front of it? Little Robert, Little Rico, Little Donnie, Little Marco, Little Larry.
0: But all them names. But do they name them in
3: their life? Huh? No, they daddy
0: with the little in front.
3: No, little, they rarely are named after their daddy. They just little because they under 5'5". Now, if they grown and they under 5'5", they all can fight. Don't get it twisted.
4: Okay.
3: Anybody
4: right.
3: Named Little Robert, Little Marco, Little Larry, they can all fight, and they all had silver caps on their teeth when they was like 5. They all had
0: the
3: silver caps.
0: Bullied? And why you get bullied? Because your mom and dad is still together.
3: Yeah, well, you know, in the hood, that's not... Like, when I grew up in an apartment, if your real daddy came to visit you, people looked at you like you was a zoo exhibit.
4: Oh, no.
3: Like, who that man coming over? Who that man at your house? Oh, that's my daddy. That's your daddy. Ew. Just weird. And also, them ones with the little in front of their name, they all grew up eating Flamin' Hot Cheetos and Takis. And whatever kind of red juice was available, whether it was Hawaiian Punch, Kool-Aid, red soda. That was their whole drink. That's why they got them silver caps, because they all had cavities back in their mouth, because they would go to bed drinking that. Now, how about them nicknames like Booby, Scooby, Pootie? Those are the names that your grandmama gave her favorite grandchild. And
0: the
3: one that's going to live with her all the way up until they probably 50. They're still at her house. They can't get their life together, but they're good people, though. They're good people. They just can't get their life together.
0: She make a separate pan of dressing for them because they don't like onions.
3: Now, Alfreda, as far as the girls go, there's always a peaches.
4: Yeah.
3: There's a peaches and a pumpkin in every project or low-end apartments.
0: Oh, yeah.
3: Always a peaches, always a pumpkin. They either real fine or they can fight.
0: And pumpkin stay pregnant.
3: And pumpkin, and let me tell you something about pumpkin for the white people out here. Her name is Pumpkin. It's not pumpkin, right? If you come around there asking for pumpkin, they know you the police.
4: Right.
3: It's pumpkin. P-U-N-K-I-N.
4: Right.
3: Pumpkin. Pumpkin is what white people use to make pies. Pumpkin is that fine girl in the hood that can fight.
4: Okay.
0: Pumpkin, and she have a litter of babies every summer.
4: Not a
3: litter. And you want to be her first baby daddy.
4: Not a litter.
5: The litter.
4: Not going to be a litter.
3: She got 6 kids by 6 different dudes, and they all got different grades of hair. But anyway, we're not going to judge
5: her
3: for that.
5: She had them puppies?
0: Yeah, they had them little puppies.
3: Get us out of here. Get us out of here.
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1: Yeah, I had a dream that black people start owning horses. Them horses had totally different names. Oh, the announcer had problems, too. He was like, and they're off. Oh, no, you didn't. Move it down the backside. No, you didn't. Shut my screen door. Make it a move on the inside. Shut my screen door. Wait a minute. Two different daddies. It's making a move down the way. Oh, hell no. It's coming down the backstretch. Wait a minute. Coming down the backstretch. It's Wisha motherfucker Wood. Wisha motherfucker Wood down the backstretch. And it's Wisha motherfucker Wood by a nose. It'll be on the news the next day. Wisha motherfucker Wood won the Kentucky Derby.
4: Hey, who is that?
7: Saturday Entertainer.
8: Yes. Oh, my God. That's hilarious. All right, Darren, what you got coming up next?
4: Coming up next, y'all, Zendaya may lose her career. Oh, honey, we're going to talk about Zendaya and her career next. Ricky Smiley.

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5: All right, 6 minutes after the hour, Gary has the tea in the color of the day. Gary!
6: Good morning, Ricky. Good morning, America. Good morning to you. It's Thursday, a beautiful, beautiful day in the neighborhood. And here's what's happening in celebrity news. Oh, y'all, the prayer warriors are definitely y'all being solicited, honey, for actress Zendaya. We love Zendaya dearly, but it's being reported that she's being dragged, honey, across all social media platforms for refusing to stand up, baby, to greet the First Lady of France, Miss Brigitte Macron. Now, they're saying, honey, Zendaya, honey, sparked criticism after not standing to greet the wife of French President Emmanuel Macron at the Louis Vuitton runway show in Paris on yesterday. Now, Zendaya and Miss Macron.
7: She probably didn't know who she was.
6: Who? Well, she better learn then, honey. They say Zendaya and Miss Macron sat, honey, in the front row with other invited guests. When Macron arrived, they say she approached Zendaya and offered her hand to help her up. Bonjour. Hello. Nice to meet you, the First Lady said. But Zendaya shook Macron's hand and did not stand up to greet her. Now, they were saying Macron seemed, honey, stunned, honey, by Zendaya's lack of etiquette or manners. They said, quote, it is customary, honey, to stand up, honey, when greeting royalty or world leaders and their wives. Now, they say no one expected the American actress and singer to disrespect the First Lady, but the video of their encounter struck social media like a lightning bolt. They're saying the comments under the video was very brutal. Oh, my God, y'all. Some people said, one person wrote, honey, on YouTube, I was told to stand whenever someone enters the room. It's just polite. Another person wrote, she is American and we don't have royalty here, so she would not have known the etiquette. And a third person wrote, don't need to know etiquette for that, honey. That's basic manners and respect for your elders. Being American has nothing to do with it. And a fourth person wrote, not all Americans are as ignorant and lack manners like Zendaya. I don't believe Zendaya did that.
8: I don't know, but do women stand for other women when they enter the room?
6: Yes. If you royal, you stand, honey.
8: Okay.
6: Yes, honey. When the queen walks in, baby, everybody stands up. I even know that much. And this
8: she's not the queen.
7: I wouldn't have stood up our Queen Elizabeth race herself.
6: She's the first lady.
8: She's the first lady. You know, we only have one
7: first
8: lady.
7: You stand up for the first lady. Yeah, you stand up. Michelle Obama.
8: Michelle, that's a different.
7: I'm standing on the chair.
9: Yes. That's a different first lady.
8: Yeah, we only have one first lady.
6: Well, yeah, well, honey, when you're in that woman's country, honey, you stand up. She was at that woman's country, in that woman's country. She's supposed to stand up. She should have known that all of
7: they put you in jail, one of Gary.
6: They sure will. You know, sometimes they decapitate you in these countries, honey, if you don't do the right thing. So, you know. So, baby, please, honey, Ms. Zendaya, I feel so bad for her that she didn't know this, honey. And 900 people are talking about they might take all the movies out the damn theater.
9: No, that'll
8: be all the number one movies of the year. Of the year.
9: She'll be all right.
6: You think she'll be all right?
9: Yes, and we all still love Zendaya and love her acting skills. I don't think it's going to affect her in any way at all.
6: I haven't seen any of her movies.
8: So are you kidding me?
9: Oh, well, you don't watch TV. Remember, you don't even have...
8: But not even TV. Spider-Man was the number one movie forever.
6: I haven't seen Spider-Man. The Greek...
9: He ain't seen none of Euphoria, nothing. He ain't seen Euphoria or nothing.
8: Well, Dune is coming up. That's going to be number one, too. So
9: he ain't going to see that either.
6: If it's not on TV One or Bravo, I don't watch it. Sorry.
9: Oh, baby.
7: You watch all them TV Ones, them episodes of this.
9: You stuck, Gary.
8: You would say she's a good actress if you watch.
6: Oh, she is.
8: She's
6: really
8: amazing.
6: Well, she don't know.
9: Yeah, you should try streaming services, Gary.
6: Yeah. You got to get some American, baby, because when the queen enters, you stand up.
8: She's not the queen. She's the first lady.
6: Well,
8: she's
6: first lady.
7: Man, I'm going to sit next door. Yeah. Man.
8: Thank you, Rachel.
6: Moving on, y'all, because y'all never get etiquette, honey, with me telling y'all. All right, moving on. And other celebrities, baby, they're saying that Diddy appealed, decided he could be out of the pen, y'all, by Monday. Then that night, they say Diddy could be out of the pen. They're saying the entire legal world and entertainment industry are holding their collective breath, baby, because the biggest federal courtroom saga of the decade, y'all, just hits a massive earth-shattering turning point. Yeah, they say for days, honey, absolute pandemonium has been sweeping across social media with wild rumors flying left and right, claiming, y'all, that music mogul Sean Diddy has his high-stakes federal appeal officially decided behind closed doors. Now, according to MTO, they said they got on the phone, they got to high-level people, they spoke with people, and they're saying, y'all, that Diddy may come home, which I've been, it might happen, honey, because you've been hearing, he's been in the press a lot lately. He's been doing a lot for to say he's in the pen. I've never heard of nobody that been in a pen that got that much airtime and that much publicity, not even the ones I work with. So, I mean, it's just something. You know, they just...
1: But Diddy is a whole different entity. He's probably the most famous person in prison right now.
6: Yeah, I mean, but still, that don't mean they should let him out of jail, honey. He got to serve time. I don't think, I don't feel he learned. I don't think he served enough time. I think he should at least stay a couple of years to learn, you know, his wrongs, and then let him out of the pen, honey. Oh.
7: How long you been in there?
6: Oh, not even a year, huh?
7: When he come out, he'll chill out a little bit. I don't think he'll be doing that at this age.
6: You don't think he'll be trying to get back at the people that talked on him?
7: At this age, right here, if you get lucky enough to get out of jail, you're going to find the Lord and just try to prepare yourself to go to heaven at this age. We ain't trying to do all that.
8: But let's keep in mind what Carrie reported last week, that Diddy not having the same prison experience as everybody else.
6: Mm-hmm. Yeah. So.
9: Well, he gonna get some privileges because of who he is.
8: That's true.
6: Okay, but you did some bad time. You get privileges after you.
9: That's just what happened.
6: Bad?
9: You absolutely get privileges. You've been to jail. Tell us about it, Gary. Did you get any privileges?
7: They gave him Cheerios. Didn't they give
9: you
7: Cheerios?
9: Yeah, you got some Cheerios.
6: Yeah, but you and Special K served a longer time than me. What did they do with y'all?
9: I did get privileges. Yeah, I had people cooking my food. I was getting vegetables from the kitchen. I put money on people's books to help the less fortunate. I was blessing people in prison. Yes, indeed.
8: Now
9: the Lord blessed me.
1: That's called America.
9: What you say?
1: That's how America.
6: What
1: you
6: say?
9: Snitching on what?
6: Giving people extra money on their books.
9: No, you can help people in prison. You can put money on their books.
6: Really?
7: Did you help anybody out, Special K, when you was locked up?
1: No, I didn't have no money, so I couldn't.
9: Gary,
1: really help.
9: Did you help anybody when you was locked up?
6: Brad, I was there for a damn half a day. I ain't had time.
9: But you was there twice or three times.
6: I would love to give community service, but I didn't have enough time to.
9: But it was twice or three times?
6: No, baby, it was once. Twice. No, three times.
7: You went when
9: it was three
7: when
9: times.
7: You got put out of Wendy's. He was on the back of that truck. Then you went to jail.
6: That was once. And let me see. And then it was twice.
7: You went to jail when you were supposed to be at 97.9 to beat that morning.
6: That was twice. Yeah. That was. Oh, y'all really keeping up with my jail time.
8: Well, why
6: are
8: you keeping up with everybody else's jail time? It's
6: only
8: because
6: some jail time was longer than others. So, honey, so mine was just. Well,
9: what time got to do with it?
6: Well, time won't give me time. No. Shalala, Brad. Yes, shalala, Brad. The Kahlua today, honey, is one of my favorite Kahlua. Y'all. My Kahlua today, y'all, is caramel souffle. On the high end, you say caramel souffle, and on the low end, you say beautiful brown. That's your Kahlua for the day. Shalala, Brad.
9: Shalala, Gary.
7: Y'all, give it up for Gary with the team.
9: Time after time.
6: Okay.
7: That was Boy George, wasn't it?
6: Yes, that was, baby.
1: Cindy
6: Lauper. Cindy Lauper, one of those girls.
9: Time after time.
7: All right, y'all, I got your wake-up calls. Y'all get at me, 866-9-RICKY, 866-9-RICKEY. 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
1: 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I got your wake-up call.

0: Good morning. This is Joseph Pierce calling from Orlando. Wake up.
1: La Crystal, Birmingham, Alabama. Wake up.
2: Good morning. This is Renee. I am calling from Durham, North Carolina. Good morning. Wake up. Ricky Smiley, call me.
3: It's Renee. This is Ricky Smiley, little brother from Walmart on 280 in Birmingham. Wake up, Ricky Smiley.
4: Hey, what up, boy?
0: Good morning. Christopher Lustrum calling from Chapel Hill, North Carolina, wishing my grandson, Legend Chavis, a wonderful day at school. Wake up.
5: Hi, I am Jaden Kirk from Ocala, Florida. Wake up.

0: Jeff and don't nobody pay that dude no attention in the background. Talking about, hey, Jeff.
1: Man, I thought that was a dog dying at first.
0: don't do me like that. I was just singing the background song, that song, Wild Thoughts, man. Hey, how you doing this morning, big dog?
1: I'm good, man. Good morning to everybody, y'all. Good to be
0: good
1: with
0: morning.
1: You. Listen, I want to talk about 9 people in Washington, D.C. who are about to shape aspects of our life, and most of us aren't even knowing it's going to happen. It's the Supreme Court. They literally just went back to work. For those of you that don't know, the court works in terms, and every term starts the first Monday in October. So they gavel back in this week. So from here, they are going to hear arguments through the spring, and they drop their biggest decisions right before they break in late June. So this is a 9-month window that's opening right now. I want to give you 3 things to watch that will impact us, whether we realize it or not. The first is about how hard it is to register to vote. There's an Arizona law that says when you register, you've got to produce documentary proof of citizenship. A lower court said federal law doesn't require that. Now the Supreme Court decides, and here's why it matters for us. A whole lot of eligible born here citizens don't have a passport or a birth certificate sitting in your drawer. Think about how many people we know, whether it's students at college or whether it's our grandparents or whether, I mean, it doesn't even matter. There are folks that don't live close to a records office. And just don't have those documents. And some folks have never had a passport. Now, you know, the supporters of this say that it's about election integrity, making sure only citizens vote. But we know that's nonsense. The bigger concern is you could lose your ability to voice your vote because you don't have a piece of paper, even if you have a driver's license or a state ID. So this is going to be landing right as we go into the midterms. The second one flies under the radar, but really hits us. The question is simple. If you work at a school that takes federal money and you face sex discrimination on the job, can you take them to court? Right now, in much of the country, including a big piece of the South, the answer is no. And who is the backbone of our schools and our universities? From the classroom to the front office is Black women. So if the court shuts this down and takes away one of the few tools that they've got to hold an employer accountable. And this case comes straight out of Georgia's university system. The third one, and I want you to learn these 2 words, is shadow docket. Normally when the court decides something big, there's daylight. Both sides argue, lawyers stand up in the court, and the justices write out why they ruled the way that they did. The shadow docket is the opposite of that. It's the emergency track. And it's fast, often overnight, no argument, and sometimes not one word explaining the decision. That track was built for true emergencies, like last-minute appeal from death row. But lately, it's being used to decide major things that used to get full daylight treatment. Justice Ketanji Brown Jackson, first Black woman on the bench, keeps sounding the alarm around this. Her point: the emergency door should be the exception, not the shortcut. We know that people are trying to use this as loopholes for the court not to have to fully hear in a daylight session and backdoor things. When power gets used in the dark, you cannot see who's accountable for it. And you know that's what a lot of people want. So here's where we land. We cannot control, you all, what those 9 people decide. But not being able to control it doesn't mean we shouldn't be paying attention and feel powerless in the process. Looking away is not the way we handle this. So the court streams its arguments live and posts the audio the same day at supremecourt.gov. For those of you that are interested, you don't need a law degree to hear these questions and, you know, follow them. Understand what's happening, share it with other people, because these things are going to impact us. And I know that it doesn't always seem interesting, but this is one of the pieces of our government that decides more than we realize, and we got to be on top of it. So, Rick, that's what I got for you, brother. I hope folks, if you have questions, hit me at Jeff's Nation on IG. Again, not the sexiest part of our government, but definitely one that impacts us in ways that we don't realize, because whatever is set as law at the Supreme Court will be the law that other courts have to follow.
0: Mm, that's good stuff, man. Hey, Jeff, Jeff Nations, is it JeffNations.com?
1: No, it's just on IG, brother. Jeff Nations.
0: Okay, all right. Love you, big dog, man. Jeff Johnson, ladies and gentlemen, you, Chicken and Waffle Mix coming up next. 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
10: All right, y'all, Ricky Smiley in the morning show. Chicken up off of me is going down with John Lyon on the ones and twos. Let's get it. Happy Thursday, y'all. Ricky Smiley in the morning show.

0: John Lyon on the ones and twos. Hey, what up, John?
1: I'm good, man. You don't know how to bring it down to the Caribbean islands real quick, man. And of course, if you're up on the gram, J-A-H Lyon Sound.
0: J-A-H Lyon Sound. Hey, man, I always appreciate you, big dog.
1: My pleasure, man. You don't know.
0: Yes, sir. Blantana, what's up? Hello?
2: Hello. I'm trying to do something right now.
3: Scratching tickets?
2: I'm tired, son. I'm tired, man. I got off the phone with them folks at the radio station yesterday. I was going to call today, but I ain't even going to be there because I'm so upset right now with them folks in the human research office. Going to tell me, son. All this time I've been working. Son. And only the and my grandmama told me to ask them folks about. She said, "Baby, you need to ask them folks about your retirement package look like." All this time I've been working, son. Hold on, what's so funny, son? I'm trying to handle my business.
3: $2.83 your retirement account, be.
2: Say what, John? Me I ain't got no OK-41.
4: OK-41.
2: Yeah, they told me I ain't got no OK-41.
3: Yo, you got about $2.83 in your account. Sit up.
2: You both been robbing me, son.
0: Yeah. I know you didn't come on the radio this morning talking about a retirement package. You ain't did nothing.
2: Son, I've been working here all this time, son, and I ain't got no OK-41 package.
0: How many hours you have to have that, John Lyon?
3: Yo, you need a whole heap.
2: You got an OK-41. I'm free. You got an OK-41.
4: I have a 401k.
2: Yeah, did. So,
4: yeah, I do.
0: How many hours you have to have?
2: I ain't got now.
4: Just gotta go to work and.
2: People told me I ain't got now. I'm talking about. I talked to the human research lady. She said, you ain't got now for OK-41K.
4: You have to sign up for it. And so you have to sign up for it. It just doesn't automatically happen.
2: So how am I supposed to retire when it's time for me to retire and have my kids some money?
0: If everybody worked to retire to stay at home, what does a retirement look like for somebody that don't come to work?
3: I come to work.
0: Actually, going to work, when you retire, that means you don't come to the radio station?
3: Yeah.
2: it means you ain't got to worry about getting up early no more because now you retired, son. And they said, I'm supposed to get some money every month from my 41 OK.
4: Yeah, probably not.
0: What do you say, Brett?
5: 41 OK.
0: 41 OK. And that's probably what you got. Everybody else got 401K. You probably got 41 OK. Okay.
2: I'm glad y'all think that funny. That's why I'm finna put this lawsuit on the whole company. I'm finna call D.L. Hughley mama right now, Miss Kathy Hughley, and call her and see can we work this out. That D.L. Hughley mama, that's the boss of the whole company.
5: She gonna get you.
0: And that's why D.L. Hughley got a job at the radio station, too.
2: Cause he worked for his mama.
0: Yeah, and he got a brother named Alfred. Black Tony.
2: I'm glad y'all think this so funny that I'm going through this right now. I'm glad y'all think this so funny.
0: You do this every day. Everybody come to work except you.
2: Yep. So what the problem is? So what the problem is? You weren't going to work neither if you knew you ain't had no 41K.
4: Oh, my God.
3: Say, Mike.
0: Man, I don't even know why I wake up and talk to you every morning, man. My pastor
2: what I'm working for
0: then?
2: If I ain't got no 41K, what I'm working
0: you
2: for?
0: Ain't
2: what
0: been
2: the part?
0: What the problem part is? You ain't been... what is he talking about, John?
3: Man, I don't even know at this point. Like,
2: but what the part is of me coming to work if I ain't got no 41 OK?
4: Oh, my God.
6: You said the part?
3: That's what he said.
6: Yeah, I know you got some perks.
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7: Side chicks are terrible caregivers. They don't read prescriptions right or nothing. They don't respect your dietary restrictions. Coming home with chicken fingers. You know I got high blood pressure. You know to bring some spinach in this motherfucker. Some celery. Coming in here with these hot wings from Popeye. And you want to know why I got a headache? You ain't got a good woman in your life. You better look at one of your kids. That motherfucker going to be your caregiver. I got 3 kids. I only trust one of them. And if I was in the nursing home and one of my daughters came to pick me up, and I look at him and say, your daughter here to get him. I'm like, mm-mm, take me back upstairs. Let me use your phone. I'll find somebody else to pick me up. Just put me at the bus stop. I'll catch a ride before I ride with them hoes.
1: Comedian Earthquake. All right, Gary, what you got coming up next?
0: Coming up next, y'all, OBJ is back, honey. We talked about OBJ yesterday. We're going to

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3: It's Gary, baby.
5: All right, 6 minutes after the hour, Gary has a tea and a Kahlua of the day. Gary!
6: Good morning, Ricky. Good morning, America. Good morning to you. It's Thursday, a beautiful, beautiful day in the neighborhood. And here's what's happening in celebrity news. One thing I like about this show, Ricky, you don't know who listens to the Ricky Smiley Morning Show because we're all over the world. But, honey, it's being reported. I'm saying that Coach Kevin O'Connell, y'all, is listening to the show from the Vikings. Y'all know the Minnesota Vikings?
7: Yep.
6: Because it's being reported out that Odell Beckham Jr. is getting another shot in the NFL. And I just reported this story yesterday saying how bad he was and nobody gave him a shot. Now, they're saying that the Minnesota Vikings announced yesterday that they've signed the veteran wide receiver to their practice squad just 1 week after the New York Giants released him following an underwhelming reunion. Now, they're saying, y'all, Beckham appeared in 3 games for New York, playing 19 snaps without reaching a catch. Now, the 33-year-old reunites with Vikings head coach Kevin O'Connell, with whom he won Super Bowl LVI. During the time of the Los Angeles Rams. What is the LVI? Louis Vuitton Eye?
5: What's Roman what number numbers. Is
6: that? I know that, but what is Rock T, you know?
7: Is that like 61?
6: Oh, well, no, the sports man. Genius fell out.
7: 55?
6: He figured it out. Okay.
5: You don't know what L and Roman.
7: It's 56.
8: 56?
5: Yeah.
8: I got a GED, so I got an excuse.
6: Well, honey, I got FOM, so I showed him all that. But anyway, congratulations, honey.
5: That's fundamentals of math.
6: That's right, honey.
5: I know, because I was in there with you.
6: You sure was, honey. We still counting. But anyway, that's a great thing. This guy got a job. This man gave him a job, honey. Because y'all know Odell needed a job, honey. Got them cheering, honey. And, you know, some people saying that he was good at one point. Then some people say he wasn't that good. And I just reported yesterday.
5: He just got to get matched up with a team with a good quarterback and develop some chemistry so he can get into a rhythm. He's still great.
6: Yeah, well, the way they putting him out there in the press, honey, making him look real bad, I feel so bad for him, honey. He'll never get another white woman. I mean, another person in his life. So that's what
7: he would a good team because the Minnesota Vikings are quietly 4-0 right about now.
5: Yep.
7: Out there with Kyler Murray.
9: I was going to ask you about that, Rock T. Since you do sports, you know the numbers and the stuff that Gary was talking about.
7: Yeah, man. I mean, it's a great opportunity to get on that practice squad. Pass his physical. Now he can show that he's healthy. He can still play and go be the number 3 or 4 receiver for a very solid
10: team. Absolutely.
6: Congratulations. All right. Well, congratulations, Odell Beckham Jr. All right, moving on in other celebrity news, y'all. Miss Bree Tishy. Baby, she is making a clip.
10: Bree Tishy?
6: What's that? Yeah, Miss Bree Tishy. She's making it clear, very clear, y'all, that despite how y'all may feel about her unconventional relationship with Nick Cannon, that honey, that's still her man, and she's still going to stick by his side. Now, she was on a recent podcast the other day, honey, and she said some things that a lot of people said, well, girl, that's cute. Here's what Miss Bree, she had to say.
11: I've always said, you know, we agree on the twin flame thing. Like, we really vibe. Like, he is my partner. I think he is my life partner. I genuinely love this man. We have a great relationship. I love our family. Regardless of everything else, again, that's not really my problem. So I see it being long term. I only have like one deal breaker. And if it ever happens, then I might be out. If he has another baby, there's only so much time in a day. There's so many kids. There's so much going on. Like, if you're already all over the place, how the hell are you going to add? I don't even want to add another one because I feel the guilt of not having enough time, having a career. Yeah. You got the Brady Bunch. We're not doing 13.
6: Oh. All right, baby. She's letting him know.
5: The boundary was set.
6: It was set, but that don't mean it's going to happen. Hell, she just came in, honey, and got her put up in there, honey, and got her baby out of it. But
10: what
6: I mean,
10: number was hers?
6: Number 13, and she one of them numbers, honey, between 1 and 13. So,
9: well, at least I'm sure she's just glad to be in the number. And
6: I guess she is.
9: Don't want no more. I'm sure it is hard for him to divide his time. It's only so much time in the day. And I already feel like I don't have enough time in my day. And I only got one. And a whole lot of other responsibilities, you know.
6: Yeah, but how you gonna sit there and tell that man it's a deal breaker if you have another damn baby? You can't tell him what to do. I mean, he got you and all them other girls. You can't say that.
9: If that's what she's not going for, she can create boundaries for herself. And if he do, she just letting him know, like, that's the deal breaker. She probably gonna have to bounce.
6: And she's taking responsibility. Like, she's the main one. No, baby, I don't play that. Mariah was number one, honey. She was the main one. And God, she's the queen of all things, honey. So she needs to sit back.
9: And her kids are great and fine and absolutely loved by both parents. And they get to spend time with both of them equally.
6: Yeah, they get to spend both time equally. I wonder about them other ones. Do they get equal time or they just...
9: I don't know much about the time he spends with them. I just know about rock and roll.
6: He could buy some time. Well, that's good. Then, well, congratulations.
9: Came by time, Gary.
6: You came?
9: Came by time.
6: I thought they said when you're in jail, you're buying time. I thought they said that.
7: No, you're doing time.
6: Oh, you're doing time?
9: Did you have a watch in jail? Did you see a clock when you were there?
6: Remember, I told y'all, I asked them, I said, y'all don't have no clock on the wall? They didn't have no clock on the wall, no magazines to read, nothing. I'm like, well, girl, how you just sit up in there?
9: It's jail, Gary. Yeah.
6: Well, we need to know what
9: it's
6: time
9: it is. It's not the library, Gary. It's jail.
6: but when your birthday comes, you need to know the date, honey, or something. That's not cute. But anyway, we're going to keep our parties lifted up in prayer and everything going to be all right. And now that said and did, y'all know what time it is.
9: Jesus.
6: Shalala.
1: Shalala. Oh,
6: yeah. Shalala.
1: There it is.
6: The Kahlua today, honey, is one of my favorite Kahlua. My Kahlua today, y'all, is Camel Souffle. On the high end, you say Camel Souffle. And on the low end, you say Beautiful Brown. It's a nice, beautiful fall Kahlua.
1: And you took Brown and changed Brown into Camel Souffle. That's beautiful. That's me. Y'all give it up for Gary with the team. Woo! Coming up in what's trending, what do people call rude that you think is completely normal? Not answering your phone, saying no without explaining yourself, or sharing your food. We want to know, what do you think rude versus just making, you know, just minding your business? Do y'all understand that? Does that make sense?
9: Yeah.
1: All right, y'all hit us up at 866-9-RICK, 866-9-RICKEY. We're going to talk about it. Did I say talk about it?
7: Talking about it.
1: We're going to talk about it. Coming up next, Rick's Bottom Morning Show.

0: Pira, pira, pira, pira, pira, pira, pira, pira, pira, pira, pira,
1: the time. That the cowardly lion from the Wizard of Oz.
0: Cause I'm a mean old lion.
2: Well, I don't like working here no more. Oh, God. Coming up with Trending, man. 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
3: All right, 27 minutes after the hour, y'all. All right, y'all, let's talk about something that can start an argument real quick, and sometimes what one person calls rude, another person calls setting a boundary.
4: Right, Ricky. Sometimes people confuse being rude with simply not getting what they want. They spoil. So here's some examples of what people confuse with being rude. Not answering your phone. Some people think it's rude when you see they call and you don't pick up, but maybe the person is busy or really just don't feel like talking. Not responding to a text immediately. Some people will text you at 10:03 and by 10:15, they like, are you mad at me? No, I just haven't responded. Everybody is not sitting around waiting on a text or waiting to answer a text.
2: Cause your ass good for texting back 2 days later.
4: Okay.
2: With your low-down self.
4: Anyway, saying no without giving an explanation. Some people think you're rude if they ask you to do something and you simply say, no, I can't. Sometimes no is a complete sentence.
2: That warrants
5: absolutely
2: what? No explanation.
4: Exactly. Okay.
5: Like lending people money. This one right here. Somebody asks you for, like, say $100 and you say no and suddenly you acting funny. Okay. Ooh. They count your coins. Yes. No, my money is my money. Saying goodbye individually to everybody at a gathering. Like, do you really have to find every single person, shake their hand, give them a hug, and be like, okay, I'm really leaving now?
4: Just leave before
2: it's over. I got a cable that come down. I be like, you know, Chris Brown be going out around the stadium.
6: Yes, sir.
2: That's how I get the hell up out of parties.
4: Yeah, leave it before it's over.
6: Yeah.
4: Blend in with the wall, get near the door, and roll on out.
2: Yeah. I don't do that. It takes an hour
4: to
2: say goodbye to everybody.
4: Yes.
2: And right. let me get your number.
4: Let me take a picture.
2: Yeah. We said at the same time.
4: Yeah.
2: No. I'll go out there. I'll speak to everybody going in. And boy, when I tell you, I blend in with the wallpaper.
4: And slide out.
2: Slide.
4: Near the nearest exit. Yes. Oh, my God.
2: So this morning, we want to know, what is something that people consider rude that you think, you know, that you don't think is rude at all? What do you think, Gary?
6: I'm trying to think what I don't think. I mean,
2: you rude.
6: No, I'm not rude. My thing is, honey, I just, you know, say what I say and move
2: you
6: on.
2: You eat it, you suck up food, but you won't buy breakfast or nothing.
5: Ever.
6: Well, I'll buy breakfast when I get my check.
2: Once a year, you buy somebody an Egg McMuffin or something. Oh, please. You go and buy, spending all the money buying them drip outfits, then you suck up everybody else's food, and then you don't offer nobody. Have anybody been invited to your house for dinner?
6: No, not.
2: But what do you go for dinner most of the time, Gary?
6: Honey, when you're in town,
2: what do you go for dinner most of the time, Gary?
6: Well, you have extra food, so that's why I come to your house to eat. When you have extra food, I'll come there and eat. Nobody else cook around here, so
2: I wouldn't give a damn if you order Shake Shack. Come over there. Let me sit down to a hamburger. You just don't want nobody in your house because we're going to make you get it organized and get it right.
6: No, Jimmy said it. It's not clean yet. I'm working on getting it clean.
2: Get your ass organized and stuff.
6: One of these
2: days. Get mad at us. And then you can't find stuff. And it's a lot. We'll do it.
6: I don't have spacious houses like y'all do. Y'all got spacious houses. You're the one that you're with. Yeah, honey, y'all got space.
4: I don't have spacious.
2: You have a big house. You stop buying all them clothes, and you drive a different car to work every day.
4: Give some of them chairs away.
2: All them cars belong to. Exactly. You selling drugs?
4: All them racks of shoes and clothes.
6: Well, Brad, you helped me. You helped me buy the racks. You bought the racks.
4: I tried to help you get organized. I did buy your racks. You put that stuff somewhere and get it out the banks.
2: Talking about this right now. That ain't even a subject.
6: Yeah, go to the subject, honey. Yeah.
4: Oh my God.
5: You know what? I hate when people get mad. When I lose my phone all the time. I literally lose it. And I don't care because I don't need it because I know anybody who needs me will call my husband. But people get so mad. Like, I tried to call you. Why didn't you answer my call? Like, I'm sorry. I don't hold onto my phone all day.
0: Some people think it's rude.
2: Yeah, your ass don't take it back either until you need some macaroni and cheese recipe. You only call me from your kitchen. I already know what
5: face
2: you want.
5: FaceTiming, too. FaceTiming.
4: How much time and some oregano should I put in?
5: It's true.
2: What you meant to say, Special K?
4: It's true.
0: I was going to say that some people think it's rude when you disagree with them. out loud. Oh, like, right. You can be in the conversation, yeah. And just because you don't agree with them, they think you rude or that you ain't got. I got my own.
2: You have
0: opinion.
2: To say, I beg to differ. Or you have to play devil's advocate with black people. Black people are real sensitive. Well, let me just give you devil's advocate. Let's just say if Peaches, you don't have to do it like that.
5: You have to announce it.
2: Yeah, we get in our feelings. Y'all hit us up. 8669-RICKY, 8669-RICKEY. Let's go to the phones. Good morning.
7: My name is Katrina Washington calling from Savannah, Georgia. It ain't rude. They call me funny acting at work, but they don't understand. I just be minding my own business.
8: Good morning. This is Mia from Atlanta, Georgia. People say that I am rude when I completely just exit the conversation. Once it no longer serves any purpose, I stop talking.
7: Just saying no. I'm from Indianapolis, Indiana. The people don't know how to accept it anymore because they're so sensitive. No is a simple action, and it's easy yeah. to receive if you're not full of bullshit. There it is.
9: Oh, my name is Rob. I'm calling from Gary, Indiana, telling people not to concern you in other people's business. I think they may say it's rude, but I think that's normal.
10: Being invited to a event that really isn't a priority to me.
11: I'm Adrian, and I'm calling from South Carolina by way of Maryland. I think it's crazy that people think it's rude if you hang up while you're having an argument. I think we should hang up, regroup, and then come back to the conversation if need be.
2: Mm-hmm. And let me say,
5: hanging up in somebody's face, though, I don't know about that.
2: Yeah, I get on off the front. Yeah, I hang up if you get disrespectful. You get disrespect when you get loud, and I'd be like, hello? Hello? I just politely hang up and go ahead and scroll on to that block. Now I'm going to block that thing. Block that thing. Ain't got to talk to you.
5: Right.
2: You know what I'm saying? Because you ought to be able to have a conversation. Yeah, it's a difference between setting a boundary and being disrespectful.
5: Right.
2: You know what I'm saying? But there's nothing wrong with saying no. And I think we live in an area where everybody have a sense of entitlement, you know, or you just assume that somebody's going to say yes just because you ask for something or whatever. But, you know, once you tell people no, all you got to do is look at their face. If you really want to know who like you and who don't like you, mm-hmm. if I say no to you and you stop liking me after that, that means you didn't like me in the first place.
4: Right.
6: Yeah.
2: If one no is all it took for you to dislike me.
4: All it took.
2: And once you say no, they do not like your butt no more. Or you can see it in their face or whatever. Hit us up. We're going to be taking more of your phone calls on the other side. 866-9-RICKY, 866-9-RICKEY. 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

0: Watch Out Party people. This morning we're talking about setting boundaries and things people consider rude that you don't. Some of the examples, like, you know, I don't have to attend every event I'm invited to. I don't have to, I don't have to answer personal questions just because you ask. I don't have to tip if the service was terrible. So this morning we want to know, what is something people consider rude that you don't think is rude at all? Let's go to the phones. Good morning.
1: My name is Ken. I'm calling from Orlando, Florida. And I feel like people think not answering the phone is weird or rude. I'm like, if I don't want to talk, I ain't got to answer my phone and talk to you.
2: Okay, I think it's normal. Like, if somebody texts me and, like you said, take my time and texting back, and they feel like rude, I feel like it's just me minding my business. I'm just, you know, doing my own thing.
3: This is Dre. I'm calling from Phoenix. I completely call normal, telling people to shut the fuck up.
4: Active and tell a person you can't do something, and then they get mad because you can't do it. So I hit you with that flex. Not now, but hell to the not now.
5: My name is Blitz, and I'm from Orlando. And I stopped answering my phone because people will call you and tell you all the bad news. Poo-poo, Kiki went to jail, but they won't call you and invite you to the barbecue or the lottery winnings or whatever they have.
6: I'm Kim, and I'm calling from Charlotte, North Carolina. And I think it's completely normal not to open the door when someone shows up at my home unannounced.
7: That part.
0: I swear. When I tell you I find me a dark spot inside of the house and watch their ass out there on that porch pulling up on you. And let me tell you something that I don't play, Alfreda.
7: What?
0: Don't come to my door talking on the cell phone. Don't walk up to me talking on the cell phone. If you want to talk to me, talk to me. We need to have a real conversation on phone etiquette.
7: Yeah, the person in person is the most important.
8: Yeah.
7: You can call the person back on the phone.
0: I don't talk to you if you're on the phone. If you're walking up to see me in the airport, you want to walk up and talk to me, and you already on the phone, now I got to talk to the person, and you trying to prove that you see Ricky Smiley with the person on the phone. Now you want me to get on the phone to prove to Pookie that you standing. Like, I don't play that. Yeah, and then this do you remember me stuff irritates me, and I don't play that game, Pickaboo.
8: Yeah.
0: You know what I'm saying? I called a grown. I said, we're too old to play Pickaboo. Tell me who you are. Oh, mine, you know what I'm saying? Yeah, I met you in 92 at the Step Show at Alabama A&M. You know, stuff like that. You don't know who I am. One lady, she leaned back on one leg, like Funky DeNeva be saying, like she was finna really drop a bomb. Like, she folded her arms and leaned back on one leg. She said, you don't know who I am? And she was wobbling her neck. I said, no, ma'am. She said, I went to school with your mama.
9: Now, Ricky, I have one.
0: Rock, I promise. I'm not lying. God. You can't make this stuff up. And then had an attitude because I didn't know who she was.
10: You weren't even born yet, dog.
0: I said, ma'am, my mama's fallopian tube don't have windows.
7: Shut up, Ricky. Shut up, man.
0: And then she said, that's how y'all act when y'all make it.
7: Yeah.
0: That's how y'all act. Yeah, she leaned back on one leg, she had on a kitty heel.
7: Okay. All right. Okay. Nope.
0: You don't know who I am. We in Walmart over there in Center Point. You don't know who I am. I said, no, ma'am. I'm always very respectful. Mm-hmm. She said, I went to school with your mama. She said, mama real hard.
7: Right.
0: Collada, she went to Hayes.
10: Oh, I thought she was going to say she went to school with you, but your mama.
0: No, my mama. And got mad because I didn't know who she was.
7: Right.
10: Oh, man.
0: Yeah, I said, yeah. Yeah, they do it. Grown people playing pickaboo. And I said, hey, I don't know. Do you know who you are? No, I don't remember you. Tell me who you are. And like that, in a real nice way. And they be shocked.
7: That's nice. Because I lie. I'm like, oh, my gosh, I do remember. How have you been?
8: Then they call you
7: How's
8: out.
7: Your family?
8: They call you out. Like, what's my name?
7: I just lie.
0: I'm not finna fake. If I don't know who you are, I'm going to tell you I don't know who you are. And then that's up to you. You can't charge nothing else to nobody's memory. We meet a lot of people from week to week and month to month and year to year.
8: You know what, Rick?
0: You meet a lot of people. Yeah.
8: Beyonce Aloysius got one.
7: What?
0: Oh.
9: So mine is, you talk about going over to people's houses and stuff like that.
0: Yeah.
9: I don't know how to say this without saying it weird, but I don't like to eat everybody's meat. So, like, I don't know.
8: Hey, hold on.
7: What?
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0: 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This right here is my
1: morning show.
2: Good morning,

0: What you got, Alfredas?
1: Well, Ricky, it's October, so you know what that means. It's basically Christmas. I mean, Christmas is around the corner, and if you think your kids are going to be asking Santa for a PlayStation or an iPad or the latest gaming system, you might want to think again, because one of the toys getting attention this holiday season is literally, Ricky, a butt with a face. Seriously. It's a toy called Chester Cheeks, and it is exactly what it sounds like. It's a squishy little backside with eyes, a mouth, hands, feet, hair, and even headphones. But, Ricky, here's the part that's going to have your kids cracking up. When you squeeze this Chester Cheeks or spread the cheeks... He makes a fart noise when you spread. And when you press his head, he dances, he bounces, and he toots.
2: He toots.
1: So before you start stressing about finding this ridiculous little toy, the good news is that it only costs around $30, so that's cool. It's on Amazon, Walmart, Target. But here's the thing, Chester Cheeks isn't the only toy parents should have on their holiday shopping radar. So,
0: Gary, open it up one.
1: Oh, wow. Okay.
3: You can order one on Prime.
1: Hit
3: it. Gary,
0: put it down, Gary.
3: Yeah.
1: Just punch the head down. Okay.
4: Oh, my God.
1: So, some of the things parents are watching. Number one, Lego sets for Minecraft. Star Wars.
2: Yes.
1: Are y'all's kids...
0: How did Lego just get hot again?
1: I cannot stand Legos. I hate them.
0: Because you walk around the house and the kids don't put them up and then they hurt
4: and
0: when you step on them.
4: And you step on them little ones,
0: Bring back Eva Knievel. Bring back G.I. Joe.
1: Right. Exactly, and I don't want to try to put them together.
0: Bring back Sit and Spin.
1: Yes, thank you.
4: They still got Sit and Spin. You just got to order them.
0: Yeah.
1: Okay.
0: Bring back, and I have two big wheels.
4: I love big wheels.
1: Those are the best.
0: I have two big, and the green machine.
1: Whoa.
0: Come on now. They got brand new green machines that grown people can ride.
1: Shut up.
0: I put that on my mama. You order it off Amazon.
2: Yeah.
1: Oh, I like
0: The only thing about it is it's hard to pedal. I order one, and the seats slide all the way back so adults can ride the new green machine that we had, and they made out of steel, like bicycle, like aluminum
2: with
0: now.
2: Rubber tires.
0: Green machine. They still spin, man. Them things go hard.
1: Okay, I'm putting that on my list. Number two, the Nintendo Switch 2. Kids still love that. Number three.
0: Bring back Atari 2600. The shooting gallery. Miss Pac-Man. Pong. How about the one with the man going through the jungle? What was that called?
4: Pitfall.
0: And boy, my boy Chuck had Frogger. We played.
1: Yes. I spent the night with
0: Chuck and Jason across the street. We played Frogger all night.
4: One joystick, one button.
0: Don't call me.
1: Yes, for sure. Okay.
0: Take me back to my childhood.
1: Exactly. Come on, man.
2: Hey, remember the original Nintendo when you had to play with the Oakland Raiders with Bo Jackson and Marcus Allen? Nobody
0: man,
2: had to tackle.
0: Come on.
4: And you had to blow in the cartridge.
2: Tecmo Bowl.
0: Come on. And then in between all of that, you watch the Schoolhouse Rock.
4: What's that song I finished singing?
0: The New Year's
1: Day. I took a train to another state. Flying the forest, all really great. But when I saw some bandits chasing a train, I was wishing I was back home again. I took a train to another state.
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3: All right, 26 minutes after the hour, y'all got your front page right here. What up, Alfredas?
2: What up, Ricky? It's Thursday, October 8th. Here's what's going on in the news. Forecasters are watching the first Atlantic hurricane of the year as it heads toward the Gulf Coast. The National Hurricane Center says it's a Category 1 storm with sustained winds of 80 miles an hour. It's strengthened overnight, though, and the latest forecast puts a possible landfall between New Orleans and Panama City late Friday or early Saturday. In other news,
3: man, you know what? That may.

0: They might have to move that Alabama game from Saturday to Sunday. And oh my God, that's a lot. That's
1: crazy. But you never know. I mean, they could downgrade it. So let's just, you know, keep them lifted in prayer. In other news, President Trump is still on Get Back, saying he could have done, quote, very bad things to Hillary Clinton, Joe Biden, and Barack Obama.
2: With that being said, I could have done very bad things to Hillary Clinton. I could have done very, very bad things to Joe Biden. I could have done very bad things to Barack Hussein Obama. I thought it was inappropriate to do so because you have to treat the office of the presidency with respect.
0: And
2: I found out that they impeached me twice.
0: And he don't because he's a racist bigot pig. He don't. He's racist.
1: He literally
0: treat the office
1: said,
0: with respect, and you sat up there and you called on Iran to bomb L.A. and San Diego, and you treat the office with respect, and saying Barack Hussein, you know, like trying to make him out to be a Muslim, like Saddam Hussein, like he just throw that around, just being like them little dog whistles, racist to the core.
1: He said he could,
0: and you know what? By having him, it ain't him. It's the people that voted for him.
1: Well, and he is
0: nothing but a mirror of what America really is and how they really feel about people of color.
1: Well, we got 4 weeks.
3: They ain't ashamed of it.
1: Yeah, and he says he literally says he can do anything he wants, and he said that before he won the first presidency. But sources say Trump is campaigning heavy right now because he is worried that if Dems win the House or the Senate, he could be impeached. Again, y'all remember, Trump was impeached twice during his first term.
0: Yeah, but you got to have more than 50% of the Senate
1: in order for him to leave office.
0: Impeaching him is just pretty much getting it on the record. But to removal from office, he got to have an overwhelmingly vote in the Senate.
3: And you got to have some Republicans that have some backbone to step up.
0: Absolutely.
1: The last time there were like 7 that voted, so you never know. But if Democrats take Congress, they could spend a block on that impeachment, and he doesn't want it, even though it doesn't mean
0: anything. Well, there's a lot of Senate seats. The race is real tight in Maine, Texas. You have that Senate race. Probably likely go to Republicans in South Carolina, but the thing about it is, and then you got a black lady running for senator in Florida. If black people go out and vote like they did when Barack Obama was on the ticket, you will win the House and the Senate.
1: Yeah.
0: Overwhelmingly.
1: Well, we
0: must,
1: because we're redistricting.
0: But the problem is, we'll stand in line to pay $70 for some oxtails or some Jordans,
3: okay.
0: And then they won't vote.
1: Hmm. Well, there's
0: it's absolutely terrible how we just prioritize stuff, and we go out. We got time to go see Usher, Chris Brown. We got time to go see Beyonce, all of this stuff. And you sitting up here about to lose democracy, everything that people fought and died for, and you won't go out and vote? That's crazy to me.
1: Well,
0: crazy. Don't care about nothing but entertainment and what's going on with the housewives and the basketball wives and all this stuff. And half of these folks watch these shows can't even tell you who represent them in Congress.
1: Ooh.
0: Don't get me started.
1: Brent,
0: see, some of this is us. It ain't
1: it is. Yeah, it is. And with redistricting.
0: Medgar Evers got killed. Medgar Evers died.
1: Yeah.
0: He died, right? So we can have the right to vote.
1: Yeah.
0: Is his death in vain?
1: Well, hopefully not. Hopefully not. We shall see. Go to RickySmileyMorningShow.com for more stories like these. And here's a look at sports.
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5: All right, ladies and gentlemen, Super Dave, hit the theme music, baby. It's about that time for Rock T NFL Picks of the Week, week number 5. The sports genius is in the building, man. I don't give you the over or the under. I'm just going to tell you who's going to win the damn game.
0: Tell us then.
5: Let's get it popping, man. Tonight, Thursday night football, Tampa Bay Buccaneers head to Dallas to play the Dallas Cowboys. The Bucs will be 0-5 after this weekend because the Cowboys going to beat Tampa Bay. Pick Jacksonville over Philly. I said it. Cincinnati over Miami.
0: No.
5: Yeah, Jacksonville going to beat Philly.
0: I said it.
5: Cincinnati over Miami. Cleveland Browns will go to New York and beat the Jets. Oh, the battle of the sorries game is the Houston Texans and Tennessee Titans. Pick Houston to win that game. Pittsburgh over Indianapolis. Las Vegas Raiders are almost back. They will beat the Patriots this week. Minnesota over the New Orleans Saints. The Giants will beat Washington. Chicago Bears will beat the Green Bay Packers. Denver over the Chargers. My Detroit Lions beats Arizona. San Francisco over Seattle. Baltimore Ravens and the Atlanta Falcons matchup. This is a great test for the Falcons, man. It's a great test for the Falcons, Baltimore is going to win this game.
3: No, sir.
0: Come
5: on, dog.
3: No, sir. They ain't going to have Lamar.
0: Let me get back with you on that.
5: Hold on.
0: I'll text you tomorrow.
5: Hold on. Lamar is questionable. You're right about that.
3: Yeah, he ain't going to play.
5: If Lamar doesn't play, Atlanta has a chance. But if Lamar plays, Baltimore wins this game. Then you got Buffalo over the Rams.
0: Man, I'm talking about Lamar Jackson. You know it's a chick that live in Atlanta that look just like him in the face.
5: Buffalo over the Rams, man. Follow me on social media at Rock T. Holla. Let's talk about it.
0: You shouldn't go through them fast when can't nobody remember what happened.
5: It's all true. Yeah.
6: Drop it like it's hot. Drop it like it's hot.
7: That's funny.
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10: All right, y'all. 27 before the top of the hour. It's time for the hot spot. What up, Brett?
11: What up, Ricky? Good morning, everybody. I'm your girl, Brett Tat-Tat, and this is the hot spot where we bring you music, movies, and more. So let's get on off into it. Since we don't have that much time, I cannot get up out of here today without saying congratulations to you, sir, for being an inductee. Come on now, in the radio music, Radio City Radio Hall of Fame.
0: And we actually brought broadcasting live from Chicago.
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0: Hey! 106.3, baby.
11: Come on now. This is what we doing.
0: 106.3, man. Thank y'all, everybody here at the radio station for this wonderful opportunity. We used to be on Power.
11: Okay, gotcha.
0: Yeah, but now they switched us over. But we, Brett, we so happy.
11: We so love this Chicago here. Across the board. Either way, wherever we at across the world.
0: I was on Wabash yesterday.
11: Yes.
0: Trying to find this restaurant, and I thought about, all jokes aside, I remember never to get that address on that check for $400.
11: Yes,
0: 1,000 Wabash.
11: Yes.
0: All jokes aside, Comedy Club.
11: All the clubs.
0: Shout out to George Wilborn.
11: Shout out to the Cotton Club. Remember the Cotton Club?
0: Yeah.
11: We got the Regal. It's all kind of places. The Airy Crown. I was discovered at the Airy Crown.
0: And I didn't know you was there. I walked in the studio and you standing up in here. I'm like, Brett, what you doing here?
11: I had to support you. I had a 10 o'clock flight last night from Atlanta that got me in here at like midnight. My auntie picked me up. We went to White Castle. I was like, I got to be here. I'm running on 2 hours of fumes, and I did
0: all morning.
11: I did want to blow you out. I was hoping it would come though. But anyway, let me just let y'all know that this man, we appreciate you, Ricky. We love you. We so proud of you, man. Like the Radio Music Hall of Fame, that is huge, sir. That is huge. So we congratulate you, and we appreciate you. It's well deserved. You work real hard trying to keep this engine going and making everything tight. All the meetings and all the stuff you had to go through. We just want you to know we riding with you, boy. We here with you. We support you, and we love you, and we wouldn't be where we at in radio without you, baby.
0: I love y'all too.
11: Y'all
0: make it easy. Don't act like y'all don't work hard. Y'all be working y'all butts off. That hot spot is in the tea.
11: But we got a good captain though.
0: That Alfreda's does. I just have ADHD, and I just try to keep the show moving.
3: Amen.
11: And that's what you do, and we thank you. And it's well deserved. Hey, so congratulations. What's up?
5: Right. In the words of Terrell Owens, this is my quarterback.
0: I'm going to give a good grown man cry tonight when I do my speech.
3: I'm going to be there. Give a white woman.
11: I'm going to be there.
3: Snot running out the nose, all of this.
11: What'd you say, Gary?
10: He better give a white woman cry, honey. And pause during each. After Easter, you pause, you dap your eyes, and go back again, honey.
3: If ain't no snot, you faking.
11: And you know it's going to be sharp as a tack. I don't even know what you wear, but I already know it's coming. All right, y'all, if you miss it.
0: If I die, this suit, what I'm going to have on
11: that
0: tonight.
11: That what you want? That we want to wear?
0: Lay me in.
11: I got you.
0: And then change clothes. I got this other little suit that I want to put on.
11: Okay, you got an extra pair of shoes in case?
0: Yeah, I got
11: you it. Walk
0: yeah, I got the same Franklin, shoes to go with both of them.
11: Okay,
0: we'll say what, Gary?
10: Do the Aretha Franklin, baby. This girl, they changed this girl outfit 5 times, honey. Before the funeral, yes. That's how you do, honey.
11: Yes, yo, sir. We got the White Stone coming up next with the Praise Mixdown. It's the Ricky Smiley Morning Show.
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1: It's Gary, baby.
3: Gary. Good morning, Ricky. Good morning, America. Good morning to you. It's Thursday, a beautiful, beautiful day in the neighborhood. And here's what's happening in celebrity news. Oh, y'all, the prayer warriors are definitely y'all being solicited, honey, for actress Zendaya. We love Zendaya dearly, but it's being reported, y'all, that she's being dragged, honey, across all social media platforms for refusing to stand up, baby, to greet the First Lady of France, Miss Brigitte Macron. Now, they're saying, honey, Zendaya, honey, sparked criticism after not standing to greet the wife of French President Emmanuel Macron at the Louis Vuitton runway show in Paris on yesterday. Now, Zendaya and Miss Macron.
4: Probably know who she was.
3: Who? Well, she better learn then, honey. They say Zendaya and Miss Macron sat, honey, in the front row with other invited guests. When Macron arrived, they say she approached Zendaya and offered her hand to help her up. Bonjour. Hello. Nice to meet you, the First Lady said. But Zendaya shook Macron's hand and did not stand up to greet her. Now, they were saying Macron seemed, honey, stunned, honey, by Zendaya's lack of etiquette or manners. They said, quote, it is customary, honey, to stand up, honey, when greeting royalty or world leaders and their wives. Now, they say no one expected the American actress and singer to disrespect the First Lady, but the video of their encounter struck social media like a lightning bolt. They're saying the comments under the video was very brutal. Oh, my God, y'all. Some people said, one person wrote, honey, on YouTube, I was told to stand whenever someone enters the room. It's just polite. Another person wrote, she is American and we don't have royalty here, so she would not have known the etiquette. And a third person wrote, don't need to know etiquette for that, honey. That's basic manners and respect for your elders. Being American has nothing to do with it. And a fourth person wrote, not all Americans are as ignorant and lack manners like Zendaya. I don't believe Zendaya did that.
5: I don't know, but do women stand for other women when they enter the room?
3: If you royal, you stand, honey.
5: Okay.
3: Yes, honey. When the queen walks in, baby, everybody stands up. I even know that much. And this
5: she's not
3: too,
5: the queen.
4: I want to stood up our Queen Elizabeth racist self.
3: She's the first lady.
5: She's the first lady. You know, we only have one first lady.
4: Yeah, you stand up for the first lady. Yeah, you stand up. Because Michelle Obama, that's a different. I'm standing on the chair.
6: Yes. That's a different first lady.
5: Yeah, we only have one first lady.
3: Well, honey, when you're in that woman's country, honey, you stand up. She was at that woman's country, in that woman's country. She's supposed to stand up. She should have known that all of
4: they put you in jail, one of them.
3: They sure will. You know, sometimes they decapitate you in these countries, honey, if you don't do the right thing. So, you know. So, baby, please, honey, Ms. Zendaya, I feel so bad for that she didn't know this, honey. And 900 people are talking about they might take all the movies out the damn theater.
6: No,
5: that'll be all the number one movies of the year.
6: She'll be all right.
3: You think she'll be all right?
6: Yes, and we all still love Zendaya and love her acting skills. I don't think it's going to affect her in any way at all.
3: I haven't seen any of her movies. So
5: are you kidding me?
6: Oh, you don't watch TV. Remember, you don't even have...
5: But not even TV. Movies. Spider-Man was the number one movie forever.
3: I haven't seen Spider-Man.
6: He ain't seen nothing. He ain't seen Euphoria or nothing.
5: Well, Dune is coming out. That's going to be number one, too, so...
6: He ain't gonna see that either.
3: If it's not on TV One or Bravo, I don't watch it. Sorry.
6: Oh, baby.
4: You watch all them TV Ones, them episodes of it.
6: You stuck, Gary.
5: You would say she's a good actress if you watch. Oh, she is. She's amazing.
3: Well, she don't know.
6: Yeah, you should try streaming services, Gary.
3: Yeah. You gotta get some medicine, baby, because when the queen enters, you stand up.
5: She's not the queen. She's a first lady.
3: Well,
5: she's
3: first lady.
4: Man, go on to the next door.
5: Yeah.
4: Man.
5: Thank you, Rachel.
3: Moving on, y'all, because y'all never get etiquette, honey, with me telling y'all. All right, moving on. And other celebrity news. Baby, they're saying that Diddy appeal decided he could be out of the pen, y'all, by Monday. In that night, they say Diddy could be out of the pen. They're saying the entire legal world and entertainment industry are holding their collective breath, baby, because the biggest federal courtroom saga of the decade, y'all, just hits a massive earth-shattering turning point. Y'all, they say for days, honey, absolute pandemonium has been sweeping across social media with wild rumors flying left and right, claiming, y'all, that music mogul Sean Diddy has his high-stakes federal appeal officially decided behind closed doors. Now, according to MTO, they said that Diddy, they got on the phone, they got to high-level people, they spoke with people, and they're saying, y'all, that Diddy may come home, which I've been, it might happen, honey, because you've been hearing, he's been in the press a lot lately. He's been doing a lot for to say he's in the pen. I've never heard of nobody that been in a pen that got that much airtime and that much publicity, not even the ones I work with. So, I mean, it's just something. You know, they just...
7: But Diddy is a whole different entity. He's probably the most famous person in prison right now.
3: Yeah, I mean, but still, that domination let him out of jail, honey. He got to serve. I don't think, to me, I don't feel he learned. I don't think he served enough time. I think he should at least stay a couple of years to learn, you know, his wrongs, and then let him out of the pen, honey. Oh. But,
4: how long he been in there?
3: Oh, not even a year, huh?
4: Yeah, I think when he come out, he'll chill out a little bit. I don't think he'll be doing that at this age.
3: You don't think he'll be trying to get back at the people that
4: talked on him? At this age right here, when you, if you get lucky enough to get out of jail, you're going to find the Lord and just try to prepare yourself to go to heaven at this age. We ain't trying to do all that.
5: But let's keep in mind what Kerry reported last week, that Diddy not having the same prison experience as everybody else.
3: Mm-hmm. Yeah, so.
6: Well, he going to get some privileges because of who he is.
5: That's
6: true.
3: Okay, but you did some
6: books.
3: Bad time. You get privileges after you
6: That's just what happened.
3: Bad?
6: You absolutely get privileges. Really? You've been to jail. Tell us about it, Gary. Did you get any privileges?
4: They gave him Cheerios. Didn't they give
6: you
4: Cheerios?
6: Yeah, you got some Cheerios.
3: Yeah, but you and Special K served a longer time than me. What did they do with y'all?
6: I did get privileges. Yeah, I had people cooking my food. I was getting vegetables from the kitchen. Oh. I put money on people's books to help the less fortunate. I was blessing people in prison. Yes, indeed.
5: Now
6: the Lord
5: snitching?
6: Blessed me.
7: That's called America.
6: What you say?
7: Yeah, that's how America.
3: That's
7: what
3: not
7: you
3: say?
6: Snitching on what?
3: Giving people extra money on their books.
6: No, you can help people in prison. You can put money on their books.
3: Really?
4: Did you help anybody out, Special Game, when you was locked up?
7: No, I didn't have no money, so I couldn't.
6: Gary,
7: really help.
6: Did you help anybody when you was locked up?
3: Brad, I was there for a damn half a day. I ain't had time.
6: But you was there twice or three times.
3: I would have loved to give community service, but I didn't have enough time to.
6: But it was twice or three times?
3: No, baby, it was once, twice, three times.
6: No,
4: when you got put out of Wendy's. He was on the back of that truck. Then you went to jail.
3: That was once. Then let me see. And then
4: you went to jail when you were supposed to be at 97.9 to beat that morning.
3: That was twice. Yeah. That was. Oh, y'all really keeping up with my jail.
5: Well, why are you keeping up with everybody else's jail time? It's
3: only because
5: fair.
3: Some jail time was longer than others. So, honey, so mine was just. Well,
6: what time got to do with it?
3: Well, time won't give me time. No. Shalala, Brad. Yes, shalala, Brad. The color today, honey, is one of my favorite colors. Y'all. My color today, y'all, is caramel souffle. On the high end, you say caramel souffle, and on the low end, you say beautiful brown. That's your color for the day. Shalala, Brad.
6: Shalala, Gary.
4: Y'all, give it up for Gary with the team.
6: Time after time.
3: Okay.
4: That was Boy George, wasn't it?
3: Yes, that was, baby.
7: Cindy
3: Lauper, one of those girls.
6: Time after time.
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0: there's an Arizona law that says when you register, you've got to produce documentary proof of citizenship. A lower court said federal law doesn't require that. Now the Supreme Court decides, and here's why it matters for us. A whole lot of eligible born here citizens don't have a passport or birth certificate sitting in your drawer. Think about how many people we know, whether it's students at college or whether it's our grandparents or whether, I mean, it doesn't even matter. There are folks that don't live close to a records office, and just don't have those documents. And some folks have never had a passport. Now, you know, the supporters of this say that it's about election integrity, making sure only citizens vote. But we know that's nonsense. The bigger concern is you could lose your ability to voice your vote because you don't have a piece of paper, even if you have a driver's license or a state ID. So this is going to be landing right as we go into the midterms. The second one flies under the radar, but really hits us. The question is simple. If you work at a school that takes federal money and you face sex discrimination on the job, can you take them to court? Right now, in much of the country, including a big piece of the South, the answer is no. And who is the backbone of our schools and our universities? From the classroom to the front office is black women. So if the court shuts this down and takes away one of the few tools that they've got to hold an employer accountable, and this case comes straight out of Georgia's university system. The third one, and I want you to learn these two words, is shadow docket. Normally when the court decides something big, there's daylight. Both sides argue, lawyers stand up in the court, and the justices write out why they ruled the way that they did. The shadow docket is the opposite of that. It's the emergency track, and it's fast, often overnight, no argument, and sometimes not one word explaining the decision. That track was built for true emergencies, like last-minute appeal from death row. But lately, it's being used to decide major things that used to get full daylight treatment. Justice Ketanji Brown Jackson, first black woman on the bench, keeps sounding the alarm around this. Her point, the emergency door should be the exception, not the shortcut. We know that people are trying to use this as loopholes for the court not to have to fully hear in a daylight session and backdoor things. When power gets used in the dark, you cannot see who's accountable for it, and you know that's what a lot of people want. So here's where we land. We cannot control, you all, what those nine people decide. But not being able to control it doesn't mean we shouldn't be paying attention and feel powerless in the process. Looking away is not the way we handle this. So the court streams its arguments live and posts the audio the same day at supremecourt.gov. For those of you that are interested, you don't need a law degree to hear these questions and, you know, follow them. Understand what's happening. Share it with other people because these things are going to impact us. And I know that it doesn't always seem interesting, but this is one of the pieces of our government that decides more than we realize. And we got to be on top of it. So, Rick, that's what I got for you, brother. I hope folks, if you have questions, hit me at Jeff's Nation on IG. Again, not the sexiest part of our government, but definitely one that impacts us in ways that we don't realize, because whatever is set as law at the Supreme Court will be the law that other courts have to follow.
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0: No, it's just on IG, brother. Jeff's Nation.
1: 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Love you, big dog, man. Jeff Johnson, ladies and gentlemen. Rick Smiley Morning Show.
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2: All right, y'all, Rick's Mind of the Morning Show. Hey, it is about that time. Special K got news you positively absolutely cannot use. What up, K?
3: Man, what up, Rick? Let's talk about these little hood nicknames, because everybody know that the best nicknames come from people in the hood, and they stick with you your whole life. Your whole life. If you got a nickname when you 5, you're going to still have that same nickname when you 75.
2: Oh, yeah.
3: If it's in the hood. I'm telling you.
2: Pony.
3: Hey, Super Day, give me some appropriate nickname music. There you go. That works. I call your name. All right. Them double names like Ray Ray, Day Day, Bebe, or Man Man. Them be them names that your favorite auntie or your grandmama gave you. And they stick with you your whole life. And them names got the most chance of becoming a professional athlete down the road. If they call you Man Man when you little, you can play running back. You can play football. You can play baseball. You play all the good sports.
2: All of them going.
3: Now, how about names with the little in front of it? Lil Robert, Lil Rico, Lil Donnie, Lil Marco, Lil Larry.
2: But all them names. In their life?
3: Huh? No, they daddy.
2: With the little in front.
3: No, Lil, they rarely are named after their daddy. They just little because they under 5'5". Now, if they grown and they under 5'5", they all can fight. Don't get it twisted.
4: Okay.
3: Anybody named Lil Robert, Lil Marco, Lil Larry, they can all fight, and they all had silver caps on their teeth when they was like 5. They all had the silver caps.
2: Bullied? And why you get bullied? Because your mom and dad is still together.
3: Yeah, well, you know, in the hood, that's not, like, when I grew up in an apartment, if your real daddy came to visit you, people looked at you like you was a zoo exhibit.
4: Oh,
3: like,
4: no.
3: Who that man coming over? Who that man at your house? Oh, that's my daddy. That's your daddy. Ew. It's just weird. And also, them ones with the little in front of their name, they all grew up eating Flamin' Hot Cheetos and Takis and whatever kind of red juice was available, whether it was Hawaiian Punch, Kool-Aid, red soda. That was their whole drink. That's why they got them silver caps, because they all had cavities back in their mouth, because they would go to bed drinking that. Now, how about them nicknames like Booby, Scooby, Pootie? Those are the names that your grandmama gave her favorite grandchild. And that's the one that's going to live with her all the way up until they're probably 50. They're still at her house. They can't get their life together. But they're good people, though. They're good people. They just can't get their life together.
2: She make a separate pan of dressing for them because they don't like onions.
3: Now, Alfreda, as far as the girls go, there's always a peaches.
4: Yeah.
3: There's a peaches and a pumpkin in every project or low-end apartment.
2: Oh, yeah.
3: Always a peaches, always a pumpkin. They either real fine or they can fight.
2: Okay. And Pumpkin stay pregnant.
3: And Pumpkin, and let me tell you something about Pumpkin for the white people out here. Her name is Pumpkin. It's not Pumpkin.
4: Right?
3: If you come around there asking for Pumpkin, they know you the police.
4: Right.
3: It's Pumpkin. Right. P-U-N-K-I-N.
4: Right.
3: Pumpkin. Pumpkin is what white people use to make pies. Pumpkin is that fine girl in the hood that can fight.
4: Okay.
2: Pumpkin, and she have a litter of babies every summer.
4: Not a
3: and
4: litter.
3: And you want to be her first baby daddy.
4: Not a litter. Not going to be a litter.
3: She got 6 kids by 6 different dudes, and they all got different grades of hair. But anyway, we're not going to judge her for that.
5: Them puppies? What'd you say?
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Oh, come in here, darling, before you go. I know you're in a hurry. You're always in a hurry. But that's something I want to say to you. Every time I turn around, some woman is always in my face, pretending to have my best interest at heart. But she really can't wait to tell me what she saw you doing last night. Get me wrong now, it hurts. But I know that time will heal a heartache. And pretty soon, I won't even remember what you look like. They say that everybody plays the fool. And you know what? Your game is over.

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0: baby, how long are we gonna sit here? 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
1: Not too much longer.
2: Nothing. Come on, let's hit the trail ride, man.
1: You wanna go to the trail ride?
2: Let go. We ain't doing nothing else.
1: What's so special about the trail ride?
2: Man, I'm ready to go ride some. And they said they gonna be in
1: there. There's a party at the trail ride.
2: Man, that's why they said the biggest party ever.
1: Matter of fact, where Lil and Bad News gonna be there?
2: Let me tell you something. And they said you know where Lil and Bad News put it down.
1: You ready to ride?
2: Man, we can kick off type of ride, y'all. Like, let go. Let y'all go. Doing too
0: they
2: much talking. Let go.
0: Trail ride. 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
2: I'm ready to go ride,
0: Tom. We in the country. We gonna party at the trail ride, y'all.
2: Babe, I'm ready, baby.
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talking about a conservative regular girl that still can be thorough as don't need you. Psychic can reach a zodiac sign, it must be a Gemini moon, cause we about to go half. 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

0: 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We have everybody's favorite game, Battle of the Sexes. 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

0: What's happening?
1: Hi, gentlemen. George, Thursday, turn up. Coming up, I'm going to tell you what Morris Day has to say about his own legacy, the advice Prince gave him, and the art of staying cool.
0: Yeah, that's me. I got to stay cool. 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

0: Check it out. It's Mix 106.1, the one and only LL Cool K from the farm. It's in the building. What's happening?
1: All right, gentlemen, George. So we're talking about...
2: is the legendary frontman of the time, and he sat down to reflect on his own legacy, his friendship with Prince, and the signature style that made him famous. Morris called himself a legend without hesitation. I can respect that. And he credited his bandmates for their group's longevity. He also revealed that Prince once gave him a simple piece of advice: be cool and put your hand in your pocket. He says that that tip became a defining part of his performance persona, and that the time has kept its irreverence energy alive for decades by never taking themselves too seriously. I love it.
0: Yeah, man. It's crazy. Legendary for sure. I'm right back. I got some TLC on the way next on Mix.
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0: Yeah, nothing like Saturday love. You know what I mean? I can remember back in the day, boy. They come over for the weekend. We were in college. That's what you call Saturday love. Just, you know, just a reflection on some fun times in my life. I'll be back in a minute.
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2: 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Now check this out.

0: right, check it out. It is the one and only Mix 106.1. And, yeah, I'm just enjoying the day. Coming up next hour, what's going on?
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0: I mean, Diddy can't stay out of the news, can he?
1: He can't. This time, I guess, not really his choice, but...
0: Wow. I'm going to play this song for Kim and Toby celebrating the anniversary. It is Tony. Then I'm going to come back and tell you all about Diddy next. Mix 106.1.

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0: Okay, it's Mix 106.1. Everybody's calling 323-1061. Wants to know the latest and why Diddy can't stay out the damn news.
1: I know. Okay. Well, Diddy has had his federal prison release date moved up once again, and it is now set for January 21st, 2028, which is 2 weeks earlier than previously scheduled. Combs was convicted in 2025 on 2 counts of transportation to engage in prostitution, as we know, but was acquitted on racketeering and sex trafficking charges. He is currently serving a 50-month sentence at the Federal Correctional Institute, Fort Dix in New Jersey, and his projected release date has been adjusted multiple times during his incarceration, so it could change again, and if and when it does, you know I will keep you updated.
0: Yeah, guarantee. You understand me? It is Mix 106.1.
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0: 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Jonah G's in here with the one and only LL Cool K. She's just having a good time today. I'm coming right back with more minutes.
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0: 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It's time for you to tell your boss, take the job and shove it, all right? 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

0: Major recaps on the way, right? On Mix 106.1, what you got?
1: Yeah, coming up, we'll talk about Morris Day and what he has to say about his own legacy. Diddy's prison release date being moved up again. I'm going to tell you about what Chris Rock regrets. He said one of his biggest regrets. And also, we're going to play the birthday game.
0: Ain't nothing like the birthday game, you know what I'm saying? I'm looking forward to getting that on, all right? So, Party Drive, we live. It's Mix 106.1.

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0: Okay, I don't want you guys to get it twisted. It is Gentleman G in here, Party Drive on Mix 106.1, the one and only LL Cool K from the Flame. She's definitely here. That's exciting within itself. What's up?
1: All right, so we're talking about Chris Rock, who is speaking openly about one of his biggest life regrets. He says that he regrets declining to fund the legal defense of a man who was wrongly imprisoned for murder, Roger Logan. And Roger Logan's brother came to Chris Rock multiple times, but Rock declined, saying that he was worried about the open-ended nature of legal involvement. But later, Roger Logan was exonerated after evidence emerged showing that the key witness against him was actually in jail at the time of the murder. Roger Logan spent nearly 20 years behind bars before his release, and Chris Rock's candid admission, saying that he regretted not helping when he could, has sparked a major reaction online. But I admire him for, you know, saying I should have helped and I didn't.
0: Wow. Okay. Yeah, so we got more coming up. I'm working on something. Raphael Sadiq on the way. It's Mix 106.1.
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0: right, get ready to win. Major trip for four, right? Coming up next hour.
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0: Yeah, birthday game's coming. Just hang in there.
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0: Okay, you announced it, so it's time. That's all I'm saying.
1: We got a few people celebrating their birthday on this Thirsty Thursday, Gentleman George. First, how old do you think Bruno Mars is today?
0: Every bit of 44 years old.
1: He's 41 today, so not far off.
0: Right, okay.
1: Okay, what about Nick Cannon? It is his birthday today.
0: Nick Cannon? I would say same thing, 43.
1: Okay, good guess. He is 46 today, and I don't know why, but it's like jarring to me that Nick Cannon is coming up on 50. In my head, he's a young guy.
0: Right.
1: You know?
0: Yeah, I know. Right.
1: One more. Are you familiar, Gentleman George, with Robert Coolbell?
0: Yes.
1: How old do you think he is first? And then I do have some trivia.
0: Every bit of 78 years old.
1: Oh, he's 76 today, Gentleman George, so very good guess.
0: Wow.
1: You're on it, as always. Can you tell me about the group he was a founding member of?
0: Definitely Kool and the Gang.
1: Yes. Very
0: yes.
1: Well done, GG. Are you familiar with the old Jungle Boogie?
0: Oh, yeah. Jungle Boogie. Down. Yeah, I know all about it.
1: You know all about everything.
0: Yeah.
1: So, let it be known.
0: Yeah, don't ever get that twisted. We coming back in minutes. It is Mix 106.1.
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0: right, check it out. It is Mix 106.1. Gentleman George in here. The one and only LL Cool K from the volume. What's up?
1: All right, GG. 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